0: 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And we're confident it'll do just that. Oh, man. Not again.
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0: 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Oh, man. 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
4: 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August 4th is going to be an incredible day for music in Ontario. First up, we've got Train and Bare Naked Ladies, who will be performing at RBC Amphitheatre in Toronto. Then we've got Olivia Dean performing her new hits at Scotiabank Arena in Toronto. And finally, on the 4th, you can catch the legendary Rod Stewart, who will be bringing his moves to OLG Stage in Niagara. On August 7th, Rush will be performing at Scotiabank Arena in Toronto, playing all their classics. Hilary Duff will be performing back-to-back shows at RBC Amphitheatre August 12th and 13th, making millennials scream. And The Fray will be performing with Dashboard Confessional at RBC Amphitheatre in Toronto on August 26th. Finally, last but not least, August 28th is a big one. Cool and the Gang are coming to OLG Stage at Falls View Casino in Niagara. 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

0: 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Oh, man. 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

happy Monday. I'm Scott Fox, counting down to the long weekend. What an incredible story, though, from this past weekend. In fact, it was yesterday. Listen to this. A 10-year-old boy crossed the finish line of the Toronto Triathlon 4 years after a lawnmower accident nearly cost him both his legs. His name is Austin Byers. He ran the final stretch of the Super Tri Toronto alongside Canadian Olympic triathlete Tyler Mislachuk and members of the team from Toronto's Hospital for Sick Kids that helped save both of his legs. He was faced with possible amputation after a severe accident, but the 10-year-old says the doctors helped reattach his foot. His family was in the crowd as he crossed the finish line. They say they are proud of his perseverance. I think we all should be. 10 years old, this kid's running the final leg of a triathlon after he almost lost both his legs in a lawnmower accident. That's an incredible story. And to do it with the doctors that saved his leg, I hope somebody has written this down for a screenplay, because I think this has got to be a movie. That's incredible. Good accomplishment for him. Congratulations, Austin. 10 years old and already making headlines worldwide. It's 10 after 6. Today is going to be a nice day, but the afternoon could bring some rain. I'll give you the forecast coming up.

0: 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Oh, man. Not again.
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0: Southern Ontario's favorites. It's Nelly Furtado. It's 6:18. Great text in here. This is from Paul. He says, good morning, Scott. Always tired when you come home from camping last night. And you have to wake up Monday morning. All the best to you people who love Mondays. Yes, you know what, Paul? I'm not afraid to admit it. I love Mondays. Monday is day one in the countdown to the next weekend, and I am happy that it is here. But thanks for checking in. You can reach me anytime at 519-759-4212. It's 18 outside. Looks like we are going to get a little bit of rain. It'll happen later this afternoon or this evening. Today's going to be hot, 28, feeling 36 degrees. Coming up in a few minutes, for anybody who's close with a police officer, have you ever been pulled over by the police officer who's also your friend or family member? And did they write you up? Did they give you a ticket? If your, your partner is a police officer, have they pulled you over and did they give you a ticket? What if it's a sibling, sister or brother? If they pulled you over, would they give you a ticket? I've got a great video coming up for you. I'll play you the audio from it. It's a guy whose brother is a police officer, and his brother is a little salty because he lost a bet over the World Cup last week. The brother pulled over his own brother and wrote him up.
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0: Man, that's going to make Christmas and Thanksgiving a little weird, isn't it? You got to hear this audio. It's on the way. Dan, how are we looking out there?
2: The road work on the 403 eastbound near Wilson continues. Couple right lanes are blocked, and we're seeing delays as you pass Highway 52. And still no access on the Wilson ramp to the eastbound 403. Rest of the major slowly starting to build up on the Skyway Bridge heading Toronto bound. Princess Margaret Cottage Lottery final deadline is Thursday when three luxury cottages in Muskoka, Halliburton, or Blue Mountain is here. 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Play responsibly. I'm Dan Dealey with Light 92 Morning Traffic.
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8: 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August 4th is going to be an incredible day for music in Ontario. First up, we've got Train and Bare Naked Ladies, who will be performing at RBC Amphitheatre in Toronto. Then we've got Olivia Dean performing her new hits at Scotiabank Arena in Toronto. And finally, on the 4th, you can catch the legendary Rod Stewart, who will be bringing his moves to OLG Stage in Niagara. On August 7th, Rush will be performing at Scotiabank Arena in Toronto, playing all their classics. Hilary Duff will be performing back-to-back shows at RBC Amphitheatre August 12th and 13th, making millennials scream. And The Fray will be performing with Dashboard Confessional at RBC Amphitheatre in Toronto on August 26th. Finally, last but not least, August 28th is a big one. Cool and the Gang are coming to OLG Stage at Falls View Casino in Niagara. 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

0: Southern Ontario's favorites. It's 6:31. Good morning. I'm Scott Fox. A little bit of drama in a family here south of the border. I'm going to play a video for you. It's about 45 seconds long. It's from TikTok, and it's about a guy explaining that he had a bet with his brother over the World Cup. I think a lot of people had bets trying to figure out who was going to win, maybe make a little bit of cash. The thing is, the brother is a police officer, and he bet on Argentina, so he lost. He pulled over his own brother and wrote him up for running a stop sign. Listen to this.
1: Dog, my brother's a cop. He pulls up to the window. I was like, hey, it was good. He's like, license and registration, sir. Sir, we brothers, dog. This man is so serious. I'm like, oh, what? And I realized this man is really still butthurt because we bet $300 on the World Cup final. And he had Argentina to win. He's calling me sir. Like, dog, you know my name. Where you headed from? Dog, we were both at my mom's house. What do you mean? Just because Lamine Yamal lifted the trophy, you out here saying I rolled on a stop. I did. But like, dog, why are you looking so hard? You my brother. Tell me why he's going to give me a ticket for $300. He don't want me to win. What does that help him? You already lost your money. Now you're making me not keep it.
0: How do you think Christmas and Thanksgivings and things like that go when you just jammed your brother with a $300 ticket? License and registration. It's your brother, dude. What a great story. It's 6:33 with Sean Mendes.

Ontario's favorites, the Sophie V. Hawkins. Some great text exchanges going here with people loving the police officer who pulled over his brother. The brother had won their World Cup bet, so the brother, again a police officer, pulled over his brother when he saw him blow through a stop sign and wrote him a $300 ticket. Jason here says, if I was that other brother, I would take that ticket to court and let's see what's going on. That's a messed up case. Yeah, I have a feeling the judge would probably snap at that one, but Jason, thank you very much. Thanks to Paul who reached out and a number of other people. You can find me anytime here at 519-759-4212. Happy Monday. Hope you had a great weekend. There's a lot going on, including today, the opening of the Gordie Howe Bridge down in Windsor. We think. I don't know. Anything could happen at this point. The bridge was supposed to open. Then it wasn't going to open. Then it was. And then we said, okay, fine, we'll open it, but we're not inviting you to come to the opening. And now I think we're ready to go. $8 seems like an expensive toll to get over the bridge. And we're not talking very far here. Did the 407 set those rates? $8 seems like a lot of money. What is it in Niagara? There's got to be somebody listening right now who's gone over the bridge in Niagara recently. How much do they charge you to go over that one? Because this seems a little bit high. In any case, they figure around noon, cars will start traversing the bridge. Good luck if you're heading down to Detroit today.

Okay, I'm a little closer to getting some answers here. This is Light 92. That was Hootie at 644. I wanted to know, how much does it cost to cross these bridges to get into the U.S. or back into Canada? There's usually a toll going one way, and I now have the answer. They've announced the Gordie Howe Bridge is going to be $8. That's the toll to use that bridge. That seemed high, but as it turns out, it's actually one of the lower tolls. $575 U.S., or $8 Canadian to cross the Gordie Howe Bridge. In comparison, the Ambassador Bridge, also into Detroit, $10 U.S. or $14 Canadian. In Niagara, the Rainbow Bridge is $6 U.S. or $8 Canadian, and it's the same price for the Peace Bridge and the Queenston-Lewiston Bridge. So apparently it is the same as the Niagara Bridges, but less than the Ambassador Bridge if you want to go and try out the new bridge. We're talking a lot about bridges today. That's weird. But the Gordie Howe Bridge opens today. And this has been a stop-start kind of thing that's been dragging on for a while. So I'm just happy it's finally open and we can move on. Like I said, if you're heading Detroit way, have yourself a great time. 645, Phil Collins, right before traffic. That's

0: It's Can't Hurry Love. It's 6:47. Hi there, I'm Scott Fox, and this week something interesting is happening. I found myself really struggling for something to watch over the last week or so. With the World Cup ending, it always takes a while to pivot, and we have other options. I mean, you could watch the Blue Jays, but then you'd have to watch the Blue Jays, and they're not playing very well right now, as you may have heard. They lost again yesterday. So this is an option for you. It's officially now Shark Week on Discovery Channel. I like Shark Week. Terrified of sharks. Don't know why I get into this, but I find the whole thing fascinating. In particular, the people who love Shark Week. And believe it or not, there are people out there who love it. A couple surveys done about sharks. This is interesting. 1 in 5 people with student loans say they'd be willing to swim in shark-infested waters for an hour to wipe out their student debt. It's a tough one. Swim in shark-infested waters for an hour. I'm thinking you're really playing the odds that you're going to get bit by a shark if you do that. That's how badly people want to get rid of their student debt. Now, are sharks actually that dangerous? According to the Journal of Family Medicine and Primary Care, they say shark bites and shark attacks are actually very uncommon. They say you're 5 times more likely to be killed taking a selfie than you are by a shark. So as long as that selfie's not in the water, I feel like the odds are in your favor. Stay out of the water and you probably won't get bit by a shark.
1: 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Traffic check.
0: But if you want to see what it could look like, then Shark Week is on Discovery all week. How are we looking out there, Danny?
2: This crash cleanup continues on the 403 westbound approaching Garrett Mills Parkway. The HOV is still blocked. And we're looking at off and on delays right now on the Hamilton Highway as well. Tri-City started to fill up a little bit, but we've had work on the 403 eastbound Wilson causing delays. Two right lanes. Princess Margaret Cottage Lottery. 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I'm Dan Dealey with Light 92 Morning Traffic.
0: Thank you, Dan. Coming up after 7 o'clock, I am going to do your number ones for the 27th of July. And because we missed a couple of days there over the weekend, I'm going to do a slightly extended edition because there were some big birthdays over the weekend that I want to point out. Also coming up, something brand new at the grocery stores over in Finland. They've decided they're going to put out pink shopping carts. Not all of them are going to be pink, but a select number of them, when you walk into their grocery stores, are going to be pink. Who are the pink shopping carts for? Well, that's an interesting story. I'll tell you all about it coming up after 7.
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1: Good Monday morning, July 27th. Welcome back from the weekend. It's 15 right now in Brantford, 15 in Kitchener, 17 in Hamilton. Oil hovering at about $84 a barrel, while gas is $1.80 a liter. I'm Stacey Englehart. While the Gordie Howe Bridge is supposed to be open today, we're still not quite sure at the ribbon-cutting ceremony Friday for the long-awaited bridge connecting our two countries via Windsor-Detroit. No U.S. representative showed after the federal government canceled the joint event in light of new U.S. tariff threats. Ottawa said it would be inappropriate, so the bridge is supposed to open at about noon today. We'll keep you posted. The Prime Minister announced by-elections in August for three electoral districts, including one in Ontario. Constituents in the Toronto area riding of the Beaches will head to the polls August 31st. The two other by-elections are in Quebec and Vancouver. And another drug manufacturer is going to pay people for the harm their medication caused, but does not have to admit they did anything wrong and can still sell their products in Canada. Canadians who've used the drug Rexulti have until August 27th to file a claim for their share of the $4.75 million settlement. Class action suit covers the drug since 2017 for those who developed compulsive behaviors like gambling, shopping, or binge eating. While Rexulti is still being sold in Canada, before you make that mystery pill decision that the doctor prescribed you, here's a fun fact. Every major pharmaceutical company has paid substantial financial penalties or criminal fines for selling products that were harmful or they were hiding dangerous side effects. According to U.S. stats, 250,000 people die every year in the United States just from taking prescriptions. It's the third leading cause of death behind heart disease and cancer. Light 92 Sports. Baseball yesterday, the Jays lost to Boston 6-1. They lost 2 out of 3 this weekend, but back at it tonight with a game in Washington at 6:45. In the CFL, the Ticats were pummeled by Montreal 31-18. And despite losing to Australia yesterday, Canada's women's national team has qualified for the 2027 Women's Baseball World Cup Finals. Light 92 weather. We've got some sunshine today with a chance of showers or a thunderstorm. Humidex in the upper 30s. Tonight, still a chance of showers or thunderstorms, a low of 19. Chance of rain and thunderstorms tomorrow, windy, and a humidex feeling in the low 30s. Right now, it's 15 in Brantford, 15 in Kitchener. It's 17 in Hamilton. I'm Stacey Englehart.
2: Thank you, Stace, and welcome back. 7:03 now. I've got number ones at 7:40. And coming up next, we're going to talk about the new pink shopping carts that they've just started rolling out in Europe. Pink shopping carts. What's the point of these? I'll explain coming up.

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0: That is Olivia Rodrigo. It is Drop Dead. Some new music on Light 92. It's 7:11. I'm Scott Fox. It's 18 outside already, but it feels mid-20s with the humidity. Today is going to be a fairly hot one. 28, feeling 36. And there's a good chance that we could get some showers this afternoon, and those could continue on into this evening. I got to play this for you because I wasn't aware that this is happening, but I'm thinking there might be a lesson to be learned from something that's happening over in Finland. Maybe something we could do here. This just got announced earlier this week. Listen to this.
1: I'm in a grocery store in Finland right now, and I've never seen anything like this. Okay, they have these pink baskets, and it's not just special because they're pink. It's because this basket is single. So it's a single basket that if you would like to find love at the grocery store, you can walk around with a pink basket. And maybe that's how you find a husband. So in Finland, you don't have to, you know, go out to the bar or the club to meet someone. You can just use a pink basket at the grocery store. Isn't that so funny?
0: Amen. There's a lot of people who have had enough of going to the bars and clubs to try and meet someone, and they're looking for something a little more natural or a little more organic. So if you missed that, what they're doing at these grocery stores over there is they've got pink carts. If you're single and you want it to be known that you're single, in other words, you're open to someone approaching you, you use the pink shopping cart. And for you, if you're at the grocery store just doing your thing and you notice somebody with a pink shopping cart, you can safely assume that person is single and you are good to go ahead and make your move. But you know, there's going to be somebody who didn't read the sign. And I'm the guy who usually doesn't read the sign. I'm probably going to be the guy who just goes up and grabs the first cart I see because I want to get in and out of the grocery store as quickly as possible. Am I single? No. But I might end up with that pink shopping cart just because I want it over with so badly. Is this a good idea? Is this something we should do here? Put out the pink shopping carts to indicate that you're single and ready to mingle at the grocery store. Love to hear from you on this. Feel free to text me anytime.

0: Okay, maybe not the best idea. Hey, good morning, friends. This is Light 92. I'm Scott Fox, and if you just threw the radio on, I'm talking about something new that they're doing in Finland. They've introduced pink shopping carts. So you go into your favorite grocery store, and there's the regular shopping carts, or there's pink shopping carts. If you have a pink shopping cart, that is to indicate that you are single and open to meeting somebody new. Is this a good idea? The audience, I can tell you right now, is completely split on this. I got an epic number of text messages here. I'm still sorting through them. Some people think this is a brilliant idea, and other people say absolutely not. Nobody should be picking up at the grocery store. Get your food and go home. John here says, Scott, years ago, I had a single friend who used to say the grocery store was a great place to meet ladies. Then go from there. Yeah, John, I think that that's probably a pretty safe bet. The thing is, you might meet single people there, but is that where they want to be approached? Or is that a weird thing? You know, when they're feeling up the melons, just trying to figure out if they're firm enough and things like that, is that when you walk up and make your move? I don't know that it necessarily is. I think it's going to depend on the person, but that's also part of the beauty of this new project. Even if you're single, you don't have to use the pink cart. You only use it if you want to put it out there that, hey, I'm looking to meet somebody. Here at No Frills. Oh, God, I could talk about this all day. What an interesting topic. Thanks for the text on this. I promise I will get back to everybody, but I'm going to move on here because next I've got number ones. That's coming up in about 18 minutes or so. And because it was the weekend, I didn't get a chance to do some of the big things that happened on the 25th and 26th of July. So I'm going to do an extended edition of number ones, and that is coming up.
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0: I'm hoping for a Monday and a week when a lot of people are on vacation. This is an easy one. How are we looking out there, Dan?
2: There's crash on the 401 eastbound right at the 407. Still blocked in two right lanes with the eastbound ramp to the 407 affected. If you're using that, as it is busy, if you're coming out of the Milton area, off and on delays continues head to the junction on the 403 as well as the Skyway Bridge. Princess Margaret Cottage Lottery final deadline is Thursday. 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I'm Dan Dealey with Light 92 Morning Traffic.
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92, Southern Ontario's favorites. It's the Boss. Dancing in the Dark, 7:32 now. Hey, if you're heading into Toronto today, I'm going to get this on your radar. Apparently, there was another shot fired early this morning at the U.S. consulate on University. And from what I can tell, there is quite the police presence around there right now. So if your travels take you into Toronto and you're going to be traveling along University, you might not be traveling along University. Doesn't look good there right now, but hopefully they get that investigation done quickly and the roads up and going again. It's a mix of sun and cloud today. Looking like afternoon showers are possible. They could continue into tonight. It's going to feel 36 with the humidity today, but 28 on the thermometer. And I've got number ones coming up in 7 minutes.

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3: All right, good morning, friends. Today is Monday, July the 27th. We are on the countdown to the long weekend. Let's do your number ones. I'll start off with the birthdays. Celebrating today, he's turning 33 years old, pro golfer Jordan Spieth. You know who else is celebrating today? Great actress. She's celebrating her 54th birthday, Maya Rudolph. Now, if that name doesn't sound familiar, Maya's been in a lot of movies, and she also played Kamala Harris on Saturday Night Live.
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3: Maya Rudolph, 54 years old today. Comedian Bill Engvall is 69 today. And one of the greatest sports entertainers of all time is celebrating his 57th birthday. Happy birthday to the WWE's Triple H. Triple H, happy birthday. Yesterday was Sunday. I wasn't here, but there were a couple of notable birthdays. Kate Beckinsale celebrated her 53rd yesterday. Former Bachelor host Chris Harrison is 55. Jeremy Piven, 61. Sandra Bullock turned 62 yesterday. And a couple of legends. The great Helen Mirren turned 81 yesterday. And Mick Jagger from the Rolling Stones, he turned 83. As far as notable events on the 27th of July, it was today. 1921, insulin was discovered by Frederick Banting and Charles Best at the University of Toronto. That discovery and the demonstration of insulin's effects on diabetes are still considered the greatest medical achievement of the 20th century. It earned Banting the Nobel Prize in 1923, and that happened at the U of T. It was today in 1940, Billboard magazine published their very first Hot 100 singles chart. Any idea what the first ever number one song was? I had to do a little digging, but I figured it out. It was called I'll Never Smile Again by Tommy Dorsey and his orchestra.

0: real rager, isn't it? Yeah, that was number one today in 1940. It was today in 1953, the Korean War ended. It was today in 1996. A lot of people were glued to the TV because it was the bombing at the Atlanta Olympics that killed two and wounded 110 people. And it was 4 years ago today. The great Joey Chestnut set a new record when he downed 44 chicken fingers in 5 minutes. He won the National Chicken Finger Eating Contest in Las Vegas. In case you're wondering, today is National Chicken Finger Day. If you need a little movie inspiration for the 27th of July, it was today in 1984, the movie Purple Rain was in theaters. Today in 2001, Planet of the Apes. Today in 2007, The Simpsons movie was out. And today in 2018, Mission Impossible Fallout. And there's one more. This one in theaters tonight in 1985.
1: Yeah, this country's eons old, kids. That's centuries to you and me. Charming, isn't it?
2: It looks like Massachusetts.
1: Well, that almost stands to reason, Russ. The English settled Massachusetts, the old pilgrims. Plymouth Rock, it's where it all started.
0: Today in 1985... National Lampoon's European Vacation was in theaters. Now, let's get to your number ones. First off, we're going to go back to 1974. This is a pretty iconic song that never went to number one. Today is the anniversary of when Lynyrd Skynyrd released this.

because later this week, Leonard Skinner and Foreigner are playing RBC Amphitheater. That show is on Thursday. It's the anniversary of when Sweet Home Alabama came out. Today in 1987, we got a new one from this guy.

0: that song would be popular if it got released today. Rick Astley, Never Gonna Give You Up, released today in 1987. Now let's get to some number ones. Today, 1988, a new number one for Richard Marx.
1: Hold on to the night. Hold on to the memory.
0: And speaking of artists that are in town this week, Richard Marx is also going to be in town. He's playing a show at OLG Stage. He is going to be there on Wednesday night. It was today in 1990 we got a new number one song, Step by Step, from New Kids on the Block. Had been number one until this one dropped.

0: Glenn Medeiros and Bobby Brown were number one today in 1990 with the song She Ain't Worth It. Let's fast forward to 2014. If you were listening to the radio 12 years ago today, this was number one.
1: Who that? That do that. Put that paper over all. I thought you knew that. I be the IGGY. Put my name in ball. I've been working. I'm up in here with some change to throw.

Her name is Iggy Azalea, and that features Charlie XCX. Fancy was spending its seventh and final week at number one today in 2014. And there's always one song that I play in full. And for this one, we're going to go way back. Until this week in 1980, Paul McCartney's Coming Up had been number one on the charts. Until this guy released this pretty iconic song. It's the number one anniversary for Billy Joel. Still rock and roll to me. Light 92.

0: Light 92. That's Billy Joel, Still Rock and Roll. To me, that was his first ever number one song, and it happened today back in 1980.
1: Light. 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
0: Number ones every morning at 7:40. How are we looking out there, Dan?
2: A crash on the 401 eastbound of the 407 has two right lanes blocked, and the eastbound ramp to the 407 is closed. We're still looking at some delays out on the Hamilton majors, like the 403 eastbound, heading down the mountain, but albeit very minor, things are in pretty good shape. If you're heading into Oakville and on the 401 coming out of the Tri-Cities. Princess Margaret Cottage Lottery. Final deadline is Thursday when three luxury cottages in Muskoka, Halliburton, or Blue Mountain. 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Play responsibly. I'm Dan Dealey with Light 92 Morning Traffic.
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5: Wish I could call you last night, try to make sure you're all right. 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I'm alone learning those lessons. You're out there.

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1: It's Monday, July 27th. Good morning. Welcome back from the weekend. It's 15 right now in Brantford, 15 in Kitchener, 17 in Hamilton. A dollar under 71 cents, while gas is $1.80 a liter. I'm Stacey Englehart. While the long-awaited Gordie Howe Bridge connecting Windsor and Detroit is expected to open today, we're still not quite sure. At the ribbon-cutting ceremony on Friday, not a single U.S. representative was there. They were uninvited. Federal government canceled the joint event in light of new U.S. tariff threats. Though the bridge is supposed to open to traffic at about noon today, we'll see. Another drug manufacturer's got to pay out for the harm their medication caused, but does not have to admit they did anything wrong and can still sell their products in Canada. Canadians who've used Rexulti have until August 27th to file their claim. The class action lawsuit covers compulsive behaviors after they've taken the drug. While Rexulti is still sold in the country, here's a not-so-fun fact. Every pharmaceutical company in the world has basically paid financial penalties or criminal fines for selling harmful products and hiding dangerous side effects. According to U.S. stats, 250,000 people die every year in the U.S. alone just because they took a prescription. And the Canadian Food Inspection Agency issued a recall for several Dairy Milk chocolate bars. Officials say there have been reported allergic reaction with the Dairy Milk Oreo chocolate bars. CFIA said anybody who bought them should either throw them out or return them for your money back. Light 92 Sports. Baseball yesterday, the Jays lost to Boston 6-1. They lost 2 out of 3 this weekend, but back at it tonight with a game in Washington at 6:45. CFL last night, the Ticats were pommeled by Montreal 31-18. And despite losing to Australia Sunday, Canada's women's national team qualified for the 2027 Women's Baseball World Cup Finals. Light 92 weather. We've got some sunshine today with a chance of showers or a thunderstorm. Humidex in the upper 30s. Tonight, still a chance of showers or thunderstorms, a low of 19. Chance of rain and thunderstorms tomorrow, windy, and a humidex feeling in the low 30s. Right now, it's 15 in Brantford, 15 in Kitchener. It's 17 in Hamilton. I'm Stacey Englehart.
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3: 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So I'm going to play it right now. If it plays again, and it will, you just text in the word repeat. Doing that could win you 10K. Good luck. 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
1: 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Like Magic, that's from Jordan. It is 10 after 8 now. It is the 27th of July, and if you need something to celebrate today, there's a number of different things on the calendar. First off, today, National Chicken Finger Day. I'm led to believe that restaurants sell more chicken fingers than they let on. Apparently, it's not just popular with the young folks. It's also popular with adults, too. Happy National Chicken Finger Day. It's also National Creme Brulee Day. Today is National Bagpipes Appreciation Day. That's going to be a love-hate thing for most people. But part of the reason it's National Bagpipe Appreciation Day is because we're celebrating another piece of Scottish culture as well. Today is National Scotch Day. National Scotch Day. If you are thinking to yourself, maybe I'll go and pick up some scotch and I'll celebrate tonight. Here's the what you need to know about scotch. I wanted to know what the most popular one in the world was, and I guess in hindsight I should have guessed this. Johnny Walker sells 20 million cases of scotch a year, making it the clear global leader, and it's not even close. Johnny Walker, the number one selling scotch in the world. However, when it comes down to the various different kinds of scotch, for example, if you want a good single malt, they say Glenfiddich is the best-selling single malt scotch globally, and the Glenlivet is a close competitor in key regions like North America. So you've got some options there, and one of the great things about shopping for scotch is you really can't get a bad one. Even the bad ones are pretty good, if you know what I mean. So have fun if you're going out to shop and enjoy your day. Those are just a few of the things that we're celebrating on the 27th of July. This is Light 92.

0: Light 92, Southern Ontario's favorites. Head over feet, it's Alanis. Hey, good morning, I'm Scott Fox, and I just happened to take a look at the radar. It was looking awfully gray and cloudy out there, and I thought it was supposed to be a mix of sun and cloud today, and then chance of rain this afternoon. But there is some early rain going through parts of the area. Little storm cell just went through Arthur and Fergus, and right now it's making its way towards Guelph. If you are in Scotland, Waterford, Delhi, Norwich, maybe even a little bit of Tillsonburg, you might be getting a little bit of rain too. Again, that shouldn't be the norm for the whole morning. These seem to be pretty random, but there is a good chance of rain coming this afternoon. It's going to be 28, but feeling 36 with that humidity. Today's a big day. After the grand opening was held on Friday, today the Gordie Howe Bridge opens up. We think. I don't know. Anything could change at this point. This is the third time they're trying to open up this bridge, and I don't know if it's actually going to happen, but they say the first cars should be going into Detroit around noon hour. They're going to charge $8 to get over. I wanted to know how that compared with some of the other bridges. The Gordie Howe Bridge is going to be $8 Canadian or $5.75 US. That is almost exactly the same, maybe a little bit more than the bridges in Niagara. Those are $6 US or $8 Canadian. The Ambassador Bridge, the one that they currently have down in Windsor, that is 10 US or 14 Canadian. So you're actually saving a little bit of money and you're helping us pay down the debt on that bridge if you are crossing into Detroit and cross at the Gordie Howe. Now, part of the reason I'm mentioning that is, hey, maybe you want to be one of the day ones on the new bridge. Feel free if you've got nothing going on today. It should be a good experience. If you're going over the border, you may want to grab a Mega Millions lottery ticket. The U.S. has not had a winner in their lottery in quite a while. They've gone 37 consecutive draws without a winner on the Mega Millions jackpot. So tomorrow's draw is going to be for $800 million. Almost a billion. It's crazy, though. By the time you take away all of the federal tax withholdings and things like that, that $800 million goes down to $216.9 million. And they say your odds of winning it are 1 in 290 million. Well, not great odds, but there's a chance. We did get a winner for $25 million on the Lotto Max on Friday night. If you had a ticket, you might want to check that. And our Lotto 649 gold ball is creeping up to $38 million for the draw on Wednesday. It's 8:23.
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0: So far, and knock on wood, it's been a pretty smooth drive. How are we looking out there now, Dan?
2: Just had a crash come and go with a 403 eastbound near the link that was blocking the right lane, but we still have this collision on the 401 eastbound of the 407. Two right lanes are blocked, affecting those trying to access the 407. And Skyway Bridge filling up a little bit if you're Toronto bound. Pretty decent start on the rest of the majors. 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Play responsibly. I'm Dan Dealey with Light 92 Morning Traffic.
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0: those go ghosts. Fifi Dobson from Light 92. Hey, good morning. It is Monday, the 27th of July. We are now counting down to a long weekend. That August long weekend is one that it divides us, really. Not everybody gets it off, but for those who do, it's a nice break in the middle of the summer. The unfortunate thing is it's basically the halfway point of summer, and that is an eerie feeling for students and teachers in particular. But that's what we're counting down to. A week from today, many people will have the day off. I was talking about this earlier this morning, and I'm still getting text messages in about it as people think through the pros and cons of this. No introduction necessary. Let me play you a video. This is about 30 seconds long. Listen carefully as she explains something new happening in grocery stores over in Finland.
1: I'm in a grocery store in Finland right now, and I've never seen anything like this. Okay, they have these pink baskets, and it's not just special because they're pink. It's because this basket is single. So it's a single basket that if you would like to find love at the grocery store, you can walk around with a pink basket. And maybe that's how you find a husband. So in Finland, you don't have to, you know, go out to the bar or the club to meet someone. You can just use a pink basket at the grocery store. Isn't that so funny?
0: Meeting someone at the grocery store seems like a much more normal way to meet someone than in a bar or a club or something like that. But these shopping carts are intended, they say, to start a conversation, not necessarily a hookup. We'll talk more about it after Ray. This is Light 92.

0: Hey, Light 92. That could actually be a jingle for this new program that they're starting over in Finland. It's a program where if you go into a grocery store, you have a couple of options. Everyone understands when you walk into, well, let's say Longo's, there's a group of shopping carts there. And if you want one, you can take one and use it for the shopping experience. You just put it in the little cart corral when you're done, hopefully, and then you're on your way. They have a new shopping cart, though, that they've introduced, and this one is pink. The whole point of the pink shopping cart is to indicate to other shoppers that you're single and you're open to meeting somebody. Is that the place you want to meet? I think for some people, the answer is probably yeah. And for others, absolutely not. They just want to get their groceries done and be on their way. In case you missed it, here's just a little bit of the initial introduction to these carts.
1: I'm in a grocery store in Finland right now, and I've never seen anything like this. Okay, they have these pink baskets, and it's not just special because they're pink. It's because this basket is single. So it's a single basket that if you would like to find love at the grocery store, you can walk around with a pink basket. And maybe that's how you find a husband. So
0: I'm wondering if you can just walk up to somebody with a pink cart. Do you just walk right up to them and say, hey, I see you got a pink cart. Would you like to have dinner on Saturday night? Is it that easy? It seems like they're opening the door. Now, the grocery chain that's trying this says this is meant to start a conversation. I'm sure it probably could start some conversations. I'm sure there's going to be single people who opt not to take the pink cart because they don't want to be approached at the grocery store. But there's others who might actually find this very, very convenient. I'm curious to see where it goes. And if it goes places, maybe we should bring it here. There's no shortage of people out there that are wondering, where do you go to meet somebody new these days if you don't want to meet them online? This could be the solution. If there's any grocers listening right now that are looking for a neat idea to try and get some single people through the door. It's 20 to 9, 21 degrees outside. It's going to be 38 today with the humidity, 28 on the thermometer at Light 92. That old dog has changed you up all right. Some good grocery shopping music for you here.

0: It always hits. Michael Jackson, wanna be starting something. Late 92, Southern Ontario's favorites. It's 8:48. Good morning. I'm Scott Fox. Text here from Dwayne. Hey, Scott, about the pink shopping carts at that grocery store, are they for men and women? A pink basket might make a male look funny. Or are they for women only? No, Dwayne, they are for everybody. Anybody who's single and wants to point out to the other shoppers that they're single, just goes ahead and grabs one of the pink carts. Can guys use a pink cart? Sure. Yeah, no problem with that. So that answers that question. I also got a number of people that think this is brilliant, and I got a number of people that think this is stupid, and it's just going to lead to longer lines at the checkout. Okay, I had not considered that possibility, but here we are. That's something that they're trying out over in Europe, and if it goes well, I don't know why grocery chains here wouldn't start it. You're paying enough to go there. You might as well have yourself the opportunity to meet somebody. It's 8:49, and weather-wise, it is going to be a rainy afternoon, possibly, they say. 28, feeling 36. It's going to be a mix of sun and cloud, although it's mainly overcast right now. Afternoon showers and evening showers are possible. The rain may continue tonight, should wrap up by midnight, low down to 18. Tomorrow, it's only going to be 24, but it's going to feel 31. Real humid tomorrow, and there's another chance of showers. Wednesday, mix of sun and cloud, 25. Thursday, mix of sun and cloud, 27. And we keep ramping up with that great weather until we hit the long weekend. By the way, another text message here. Scott, I kind of lost track. Have you got any updates on your friend, Silent Date Guy? I'm glad you asked that question. I've been wanting to do a silent date update for a while now, and I was out with the silent date couple 2 weeks ago. We went out for dinner in Burlington, and they did give me permission to do an update because there are some very important things that are going on right now that I think many people listening are going to find shocking. There will be a silent date update this week. I don't know exactly which day I'm going to do it, but I guarantee you're going to hear one this week on Light 92.
1: Light traffic check.
2: New problem with the 403 eastbound near the link. Another crash blocking the right lane. Little busy from Wilson. People are using Wilson to head toward Maine. It's a bit busy there. And some are taking eastbound on the link to try to go northbound on the Red Hill as the rest of the majors, believe it or not, starting to move a little better out there. Princess Margaret Cottage Lottery final deadline is Thursday. 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I'm Dan Deely with Late 92 Morning Traffic.
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Light 92, that's Tegan and Sarah. Good morning, it's 8:56. 21 outside, although it feels 27 with the humidity already. I'm just looking now at the July announcer schedule for here at Light 92. Okay, 5:30 till 9, Scott Fox. 10:20 until 3, Anna Almeida's back today, everybody. Anna has been away for the last couple of weeks, but she is back in her regular slot, and she's going to be on right after the workday warm-up. Hey, also good news, 3 till 7, Dave Krillman is here, too. We got the whole band back together. All right, good. Those vacations couldn't ruin us. Here we go. So Anna is coming up after the workday warm-up. That's next, and Dave will be here for your drive home this afternoon. Catch you tomorrow morning right here on Light 92. If I

0: we could just go up there and hang out.
1: Like, open the fridge and stuff, and there would always be food laid out for us with little pre-wrapped sausages and things.
0: Mm.
1: They have pre-wrapped sausages, but they don't have pre-wrapped bacon.
0: Well, can you blame them?
1: Yeah.

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1: Of course we would. We just eat more.
0: And buy really expensive ketchups with it.
1: That's right. All the fanciest Dijon ketchup.

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And everything in between. I can't stop the feeling. 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

0: 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Oh, man. 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

lights would drive my soul on light. It's Anna. Happy Monday. It's July 27th. I can't believe it. This is the last week of this month. Time is flying by, and we are going to see potential showers in the forecast and a risk of a thunderstorm to kick off the work week, but we're heading into a long weekend, so that's good. And yeah, it's good to be back. I've been away for 2 weeks. That's why I can say the time has flown by. Anytime you're away, the first few days, it goes by steady. Then after that, when you're having fun, it just flies by. So I did go to Portugal. I went and visited Porto, Lisbon, and the Algarve. All very nice. I really enjoyed it. I'm Portuguese. However, I'm from the Azores. That's where I was born. So I wanted to visit the mainland just to rediscover it. And my favorite place out of all three on the mainland was Porto. Highly recommend. So if you do have some traveling and you're thinking about going to Portugal, let me know. And I can give you some advice if you're looking for some. And then I spent the last week with my family in São Miguel, where I was born. And I got to tell you, it was heavenly. And not because I'm from there, but out of all the places that I visited, São Miguel truly has my heart. It was so green. The weather was beautiful. And yeah, I'll be posting some pictures so you can follow me on Instagram. If you don't, it's Anna_Almedia. So pictures to come. And of course, we're going to have so much fun. It's so good to be back with you. Happy Monday.

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Your favorite things are good songs. Your favorite it's over songs. Southern Ontario's favorites, Light 92.

Cruz on Light 92. It's Ann Almeida. Happy Monday to you. Sun and cloud today. There's a chance of showers, a risk of a thunderstorm. Another hot one, though. High of 28 with the Humidex going to feel like 36 degrees on our way there. Already feeling like 30 outside. And then tonight, we're seeing a few clouds dropping down to a low of 19. And tomorrow on your Tuesday, mainly cloudy, chance of showers with, again, another risk of a thunderstorm. A little windy. High of 24, but you won't feel that wind too much. It's going to feel like 31 with that Humidex. So, yeah, some hot days ahead, of course. It is July after all. And yes, so I am back, and you'll probably hear me talk about my trip to Portugal a few times throughout the next little while. It's just on that high of being away, and I haven't seen my family in San Miguel in about 10 years. So it was very nice. It filled my cup, and one of the things that really stood out to me, not just the beautiful architecture and the great food, but when it comes to beverages, the difference in how much you pay. For example, we went to the grocery store, my boyfriend and I, to get a case of water, and it was 16 euros for a case of water. And then to pick up, let's say, a bottle of wine, it was 5 euros. And to pick up some Coca-Cola, it was 2 euros. So, yeah, wine was more expensive than liquor. So you could imagine what we drank while we were there for the last

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morning, it's Anna Almeida, and that was Katy Perry with Teenage Dream on Light. And Katy is making some headlines. So she is actually speaking out after the White House used her hit Firework in a TikTok video about military strikes in Iran. So Katy says she has never approved the use of the song, adding that it goes against the message of hope and empowerment Firework was written to represent.

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Please.

Anna, Don't Stop the Music on Light. It's Anna. Happy Monday. It's the last one of the month, and we're heading into a long weekend bonus. Also, I just want to throw this out there. If you've ever considered giving blood, now could be the time that you do it. The reason I say this is the Canadian Blood Services, they say blood donations have actually dropped nearly 20% since June 1st. So they are in need, and they're asking Canadians to please book an appointment and help replenish supplies. You never know when you're going to need blood. And I've actually given blood out, and it's actually quite simple. You book your appointment, you go in, and at the very end, you leave with some treats too. You get a juice box and some cookies or chips, whatever you want. And also the best part is knowing that you could potentially be saving a life. So if you've ever thought about giving blood, look, now would be the time to do it.

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Deep Blue Something with their hit Breakfast at Tiffany's on Light. It's Anna Almeida, and if you are a parent, my hat goes off to you. It is stressful. I see from afar, I'm not a parent yet, I hope to be one day, but my friends are parents, and I see all the things that they do for their kids, and you make it look easy, even though I know it's not. There is a new survey out, though, and it does find that the most stressful number of kids to have, if you're thinking about having kids, and maybe you have this magical number, and you could agree with it, they say having 3 kids is the most stressful number. So interesting, right? Also, moms spoke out in the survey and they said that they rated their average stress level at an 8.5 out of 10, and that 75% of moms say that they put more pressure on themselves than anyone else does. And I could see that too. Moms, you're not just moms, you're super moms, and you're super moms for a reason, because you get her done. Ooh.

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1: Rev, Control Alt Delete on Light 92. It's Anna. If you're a fan of sharks, well, this is your week. It's officially Shark Week on Discovery. So the annual event runs through August 1st, and it features everything from shark attacks to shark behavior and even shark psychics. 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

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I am Southern Ontario's favorites, Light 92.

song that launched her career. That's Baby One More Time by Britney Spears. You're listening to Light. It's Anna, and let's talk love languages. Okay, so there are five love languages. I'm curious to know which you fall under. So they are words of affirmation, acts of service, quality time, physical touch, and receiving gifts. I love words of affirmation. I like to know how you feel. I hate guessing. And I'm big on acts of service. If I'm out and about, I will pick up something for my boyfriend. If I can take something off his plate, I will. It's just how I operate. And everybody's different. If you don't know which one you are, you can actually figure that out. And it's free. You go on Google and you can take a quiz and then you'll know where you lie under. So it's really interesting. And especially as I've gotten older, I'm understanding more and more how people operate, especially in relationships. So Olivia Dean is actually opening up about her love languages too. And she says her top two love languages are quality time and words of affirmation. So yeah, what are yours? Let me know. And here she is now. It's Olivia Dean with So Easy to Fall in Love on Light. I could be

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1: Hello.
2: Hi, is Christy there?
1: Hi, yes, this is Kirsten.
2: Hi, it's Anna Almeida from Light. I just wanted to let you know that you are one of the three qualifiers today for our $10,000 No Repeat Summer Contest.
1: Oh, that's amazing.
2: Yeah, so let's say you won the $10,000 because you're that much closer to it. How would you spend the money if you won it?
1: Probably a new car.
2: Amen, girl. Do you have one in mind?
1: I really want the new Nissan Rogue.
2: You have good taste. And maybe the people listening right now can figure out something for you.
1: Yes.
2: Well, here's hoping, and you're one step closer, so congratulations.
1: Thank you so much.
2: You're welcome. Bye, hon.
1: Bye.
2: Also, big congratulations going out to Brian and Gianne. They are part of the three with Kristen, and they have all qualified today for the $10,000 No Repeat Summer Contest.

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That's Jordan Knight on Light 92 with One More Night. It's Anna. It gets me every single time. It's so simple, but it rhymes. Okay, it is time for Lunchtime Trivia. It's so good to be back and playing this with you. It's my favorite hour of the day. I love to connect, hear from you, and also just hear your amazing guesses. So the question for you today is this, and let's get right into it. I love being your host. 22% of people admit that they do this even though they know it doesn't help. Guilty of this, I can say. All right, what do you think it is? Again, the question is this. 22% of people, they admit that they do this even though they know it doesn't help. What do you think it is? You can call and you can text me. The number to reach me is 519-759-4212. And if you're texting for the first time, so appreciate it. Put your name in there so I know who I'm chatting with, because if you get it right, I can give you props, which is awesome. You can also find me on Facebook. You can submit your answer there and through light92.ca. So, again, all right, the question is this. If you think you know it, 22% of people admit, all right, they do this even though they know it doesn't help them. If you think you know what it is, call, text, and I can't wait to hear from you. Until then, here's Michael Jackson with a throwback. It's Billie Jean on Light 92. Turn it up. Happy Monday to you.

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0: Carpenter with Espresso on Light 92 with San Almeida. I am your lunchtime trivia host. And the question today is this. 22% of people, they admit that they do this even though they know it doesn't help. What do you think it is? All right, you can call me. You can text me 519-759-4212. 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Hi, Light. What's your guess?
1: I'm going to say something like pushing the elevator door buttons to close.
0: No, but oh my gosh, I wish they did work because sometimes I just want that door to close so much faster than it does.
1: Yes, that's so true. The only other one I could think of was the crosswalk button trying to get it to hurry.
0: But I like the way you think.
1: It works like the elevator button, not. It's useless.
0: It's true. It's so true. It's like, gosh darn it. Come on. It's 2026. Make this happen.
1: Yep.
0: Well, keep trying, okay?
1: I will. Thanks.
0: Thank you. Bye. Hi, Light. What's your guess?
2: Welcome back, Anna.
0: Thank you so much. It's nice to be back.
2: Yes, it's Janice. I'm calling from Lenny's phone, my husband. My guess is complain.
0: Oh, not it. But hey, we've all done it, even though it doesn't help, right?
2: Yeah.
0: Sometimes it helps, but for the most part, it doesn't.
2: That's right. Well, we won't complain about this weather today. It's beautiful.
0: Yes. Well, and keep trying, okay? Keep playing. I appreciate it.
2: Many said vote.
0: Nope, not it. That's a good one, too.
2: Yeah, okay.
0: Oh, thank you, friends.
2: Keep trying.
0: Okay.
2: Thanks, Anna.
0: Bye.
2: Bye.
0: Hi, Light. What's your guess?
3: Oh, hi, Anna.
0: Hi, how are you, Alex?
3: Good, thank you. You?
0: I'm good, thank you.
3: Oh, welcome back.
0: Thank you. I appreciate that.
3: Oh, you're welcome. So I think that the answer is just staying up really late, like watching TV or playing video games or texting somebody.
0: Great guess. It's just not the answer I'm looking for right now, but keep trying, okay?
3: Oh, yeah, I'll keep trying again next time. Always nice to hear from you, and you have yourself a great day.
0: Aw, you too. Thank you.
3: Thank you. Bye-bye.

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with Bend on Light 92. It's Anna. Thanks for having me on. It's lunchtime trivia, and I love being your host. The question for you today is this. 22% of people admit that they do this even though they know it doesn't help. We haven't gotten a right answer yet, but there's still plenty of time for you to call and text me with your answer. 519-759-4212. 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We have a portion dedicated to lunchtime trivia. And some of the answers coming through are these. Chuck says pushing the elevator button more than once. We know that that's not it. Erica and Cindy Campbell and Don, they say keep pressing the elevator button. So there is another one for you. And Marie Sheehan and Steve, they said turn the radio down when looking for an address or a street. I do this all the time. I don't know if it really does actually help, but I do it anyways. Dragon says cry and complain. Diane from Niagara Falls says praying. Dave from New Hamburg and Matthew, they say people will admit to yelling at the TV during sports shows or other drivers on the road. Yes and yes. Dawn Abbott says, oh, and Lucy Murray says cross their fingers for good luck. I still do that. And I like to believe that it does have some luck behind it. Valerie, she says purchase lotto tickets. Bruce and Sandy Handy, they say lie or stretch the truth. Oh, good little white lie sometimes. Mike Dickey says dieting. Lenny says let someone in your lane on the highway. Asher says restart your devices, hoping something will change. I've been there. And Denise says scratching a bug bite. Oh, those are so addictive too. Once you start scratching them, you can't stop. So these are all great answers, not it. Again, the question is this. 22% of people admit that they do this even though they know it doesn't help. All right, plenty of time to get your answers in, and there's lots of different ways. I can't wait to hear from you.

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Poker Face on Light 92. It's Ann Almeida, and we are playing Lunchtime Trivia. And I got to say, your guesses are epic. You really do think outside the box, and fantastic job. I don't have a winner yet, but there's still some time to get your guesses in and be the person who gets bragging rights today. The question is this. 22% of people admit that they do this even though they know it doesn't help. What do you think it is? So Shelley Bradley says, yell at the person in the other car, even though they can't hear you. Still, it makes you feel better. Freddie Garvin says, add oil to the water for cooking spaghetti. Does that not help? I mean, I don't cook very often, but I swear I thought that did help. So Seema says, dieting. Chantel Miller says, yell at the TV. Maureen McDermott Morrison, she says, knock on wood. Oh my gosh, I do this all the time still, just being hopeful. Angela Lee says, add seasoning to something, oil to something while cooking or trying to diet or count calories. I've done all of those, Angela. Denise Waldron says, throw a coin in a well and make a wish. Oh, it's just so much fun to do. Bruce and Sandy Handy, they said, set reminders or alerts on your phone and disregard them anyways. Yvonne says, watch a pot of water boil or stare at the microwave while it's running. Yeah, it's just easy to, like, you know, zone out for a minute. Jackie, putting on your signal indicator when driving. Charles says, rubbing itchy eyes because of allergies. Oh, I know that feeling. Dougie, I'm going to guess and say worry. But you can't help but worry anyways. I know it doesn't help, but it's just engraved in us. AJ, he says, listen to people's opinions. Ayo. Albino says, hold your breath to stop hiccups. I swear, do these not actually work? I'm going to have to do a whole series on these. Tanya says, holding off on going to the bathroom. Why do we do this? It's so bad for us, but I do this all the time. And Maureen says, is it running from your car to the house in the rain so you get less wet? You're still wet anyways, right? And then Steve says, lift your feet if an animal runs in front of your vehicle. Oh my gosh, yes, I've done that too. Ooh, and it hasn't happened in a long time, thank goodness. And Kurt from Newmarket says, cheer for the Toronto Maple Leafs. Oh, that's your clever, Kurt. That is a good one. These are so good, not it, but please keep them coming, okay? The question again is this. All right. Ooh, that came in hot. Let's turn you down a minute. Okay, the question is, 22% of people admit that they do this even though they know it doesn't help? Text and call 519-759-4212. And you can go to our Light Events Crew page on Facebook. 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So good luck. Bragging rights to be had to you.

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0: do you think the answer is?
1: I don't know. I hate to say this because I have done it and I'm ashamed, but flip somebody the bird.
0: Hey, you know what? Somebody right now is doing that exact same thing, so don't feel too bad, okay?
1: Well, I always thought I was better than that, but apparently I'm not.
0: Hey, you know what? Neither am I. We're in this together, my friend. Sometimes those people had it coming, and at least it was only the bird.
1: Right. Well, thank you. I guess that's not it, though, right?
0: No, it's not, but I like your enthusiasm anyways.
1: All right, thank you. Have a great day. I hope you enjoy being back, but I hope it sounds like you enjoyed your vacation.
0: Thank you. It was so nice to be away and making memories, but it is really nice to be back home for sure.
1: All right, you take care and have a great day.
0: You too. Bye. Hi, Light. What's your guess?
2: What's the question?
0: The question is 22% of people admit that they do this even though they know it doesn't help.
2: Open the fridge in the hopes that you find something will change.
0: Oh, like you're opening it repeatedly and it's still the same stuff and nothing new in there?
2: Yeah.
0: Yes, you got it. You're the only one who knew it.
2: Okay.
0: Yes, what's your name? Where are you from?
2: I'm from Hamilton. It's Greg.
0: Hey, congratulations. You get bragging rights today. Yes, 22% of people say that they repeatedly open the fridge looking for something new to eat, and magically, there's nothing ever new in there.
3: 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You're as cold as ice. 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And everything in between. 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

on Light. It's Anna Almeida. Maybe you're out and about and looking for a beverage to drink. Well, listen to this. Tim Hortons, they have launched a new lineup of matcha drinks across Canada. So they include hot and iced matcha lattes with and without vanilla and cold foam. The drinks are made with 100% authentic shade-grown matcha, which I love, so I need to try. And if you do stop by, let's say Tim Hortons, and you're not a fan of matcha, but you like an ice cap, well, throughout the summer, I've mentioned this before, they are offering two ice caps for $6 only on Mondays this summer, and the deals apply to small and medium original ice caps.

0: 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And we're confident it'll do just that. Oh, man. Not again.
1: Oops. 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

wishful thinking. That's Go West. And that actually leads perfectly to this next story. A lot of people were hopeful and the day has arrived. The new Gordie Howe International Bridge officially opens today in Windsor. And if you're looking to cross, it will cost you $8. You're listening to Light. Here's Queen, Don't Stop Me Now on Light. Tonight.

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Jamie Fine on Light 92 with Homesick. It's Ann Almeida, and this is just epic. A handwritten note left on a Toronto tree stump is going viral after someone apologized to a New Jersey driver whose car received 3 parking tickets before being towed. The note even included instructions to call 311 to locate the vehicle and ended the note with, "Sorry on behalf of Toronto." Online people are calling this the most Canadian thing ever.

Your favorite 80s. Your favorite 90s. Nothing's fine, I'm torn. Your favorite newer songs. I've got them blues, like Jagger. Southern Ontario's favorites. Light 92.

Together Again, a throwback by Janet Jackson on Light. Happy Monday afternoon. It's Anna Almeida. And yes, we are well into summer. And students, you'll be heading back to class before you know it. I hated hearing that when I was your age too, but it's true. But listen to this. This could be really cool. And maybe other schools will start doing this as well. Arizona State University, they're now offering a bachelor's degree in content creation. So basically, students who take this course, they will have to pick a platform like TikTok. You'll have to create a content strategy, publish content throughout the semester, and demonstrate real audience growth in order to graduate. I thought that's so interesting. I mean, we're on our phones anyways, and we're connecting with other people. So to be able to at least get maybe a degree or even just a pass and continue on, I think that's pretty cool.

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you. That's Favor Drive on Light 92 with Dan Almeida. And I don't know if you've heard this, but across the border in the U.S., their Mega Millions has actually climbed to $800 million. And the reason, because after 37 straight draws, there's been no winner. And the next draw is taking place tomorrow. Imagine having the winning ticket and being the proud winner of $800 million. Like, I can't even wrap my mind around that. And even tonight's Powerball jackpot in the U.S., that's at $633 million. There's even a cash option. And if you decide to go that way, you're still going to take home $277.3 million. It's just incredible. That is just a lot of money and a lot to wrap my mind around. Here in Canada, not as much, but still free money is amazing, especially into the millions. And the Lotto Max is set for tomorrow at $10 million. And there is also 10 guaranteed $100,000 prizes. I do have a $100 Lotto Max voucher up for grabs. And if you would like to get your hands on that, be caller 9 when you hear that OLG sound effect. The number is 519-759-4212.

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Virginia to Vegas on Light with Better Man. It's Ann Almeida, and here's a collaboration we didn't know we needed, but here it is. Cheez-It has teamed up with Coors Light for a limited edition beer cheese-inspired cracker. I have a feeling it's going to do pretty

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Love that track and love him. Justin Bieber with Daisies on Light. And rumors are once again swirling that Justin Bieber may be in talks to perform at the Super Bowl halftime show. And he's fresh off his performance during the 2026 FIFA World Cup halftime show. Although he got mixed reviews, I thought he did a great job. He's been around for so long. He has so many hits. And I really do think a lot of people will tune in to watch him perform during the Super Bowl halftime show. I'm putting that out there.

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1: Hi, what's your name?
0: Steve.
1: Hi, Steve. You're caller number 9.
0: Oh, perfect.
1: Yeah, man.
0: Outstanding.
1: So you just picked up a $100 Lotto Max voucher, and it is at $10 million. So let's say you won the millions. How would you spend it?
0: I would either start one or donate a dog rescue, two adult dog rescue.
1: I love
0: and then
1: that.
0: Pay off my mortgage.
1: Amen to both. Those are great. I hope this happens for you.
0: Perfect. Thank you very much.
1: You're welcome. 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
0: Southern Ontario's favorites, Light 92.

listening to Light. Katy Perry there with Firework. And that track is gaining a lot of attention online. Katy is actually speaking out about it because the White House used the song in a TikTok video about military strikes in Iran. Katy caught wind of it and she condoned it. She says she's never approved the use of the song, adding that it goes against the message of hope and empowerment Firework was written to represent.

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Harris and her hit Wrecking Ball on Light 92 at San Almeida. And by popular demand, Starbucks is bringing back its viral unicorn frappuccino for 1 weekend only. So mark this down if you are a fan. It returns August

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afternoon. Dave Grillman here on Light Monday. Monday, can't trust that day, although another summer day underway. Last week of July, can you believe it?

0: 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And we're confident it'll do just that. Oh, man. Not again.
1: Oops. My bad.
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1: Keep

Mariah Carey on Light. A little while ago, I got into watching the Mission Impossible series right from the beginning. I mean, the movies with Tom Cruise, not the original series. And they're so good, back to back. Just love it. And I hear that Top Gun 3 is now in the works. They've got a deal and they've got a producer. Bruckheimer's returning. And Top Gun Maverick returns as well. It'll be Top Gun 3. I don't know the date yet, but probably maybe the end of next year-ish. If you're looking forward to that, maybe I'll have to go back and watch the first two.

0: 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Traffic check.
1: On the 401 westbound, pretty steady volume delays from James Snow Parkway to almost Guelph Line. On the 403, also lots of volume. It's slow from Trafalgar on and off the past Guelph Line. And again, approaching the link, also some eastbound volume approaching the link. In town, an earlier collision on Garden Avenue. South of the 403 has cleared, still slow through that stretch. Princess Margaret Cottage Lottery final deadline this Thursday. 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I'm Adil Lakhani. That's a look at Light 92 area traffic.
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Happy birthday, Eric Sador from Toronto, celebrating today. Nicole Arthur from Scotland, happy birthday. Jean Yoon from Brantford, celebrating today. And Michelle Diakon of Brantford, happy birthday. If it is your birthday today, you share with Jonathan Rhys-Meyers, 49, you know, from Tudors and Bennett like Beckham. Alex Rodriguez, 51, A-Rod, baseball great. Maya Rudolph from Saturday Night Live, 54, so good, very, very funny. And Nikolai Coster-Waldau, a.k.a. Jamie Lannister from Game of Thrones. It is their birthday today as well, 56. And one of the members of the Blue Collar Crew, Bill Engvall, 69. If it's your birthday, happy birthday to you from all of us at Light 92. And join the club at light92.ca.

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Southern Ontario's favorites, Light 92.

Ace of Base on Light. Dave here. Is it quiet around your workplace this week? Well, you're not imagining it. A lot of people have taken this week off. Very popular week. The whole summer, actually. And over half of us take all of our vacations between June and Labor Day. And it seems to be that way this week. Next week, of course, you got the short week. We've got a long weekend coming up. Love it. And yeah, it's kind of nice having a quiet workplace, isn't it? So you get more done or less or just kind of chill like everybody else.

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4: On the westbound 401, volume delays now. James Snow Parkway to Pasquale Line. And again, approaching the 6s on the 403 westbound delays. Third line to Pasquale Line. More westbound volume from the 6 north to the link. Eastbound delays the 6 south to the link. And a collision reported in town on Governor's Road east of Park Road causing delays. Princess Margaret Cottage Lottery final deadline is Thursday when 3 luxury cottages in Muskoka, Halliburton, or Blue Mountain. 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I'm Adil Lakhani. That's a look at Light 92 area traffic.
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got a chance for showers and thunderstorms, and thunderstorms moving through London down towards Lake Erie now, and we'll see more of that same this afternoon. 18 the low tonight, a summery day and an unsettled day. Until then, you could see some showers and thunderstorms this evening as well. Cure, Friday, I'm in Love on Light 92.

Tyler, Sean, Light, Dave here. When you leave the house, do you apologize to your pets or at least give them an update as to what's going on? Hey, I'm just going out. I'm going to see some friends. It'll be a couple hours. I'll be back around 5. I know some people are that succinct with their pets, saying exactly what the plan is. Or, hey, I'll be out for a little while. I'll be back soon. Take care of the house and don't rip the place apart. We talk to our pets. We let them know. Some people apologize. Sorry, I've got to go out. Now, in our house, it's the opposite. We try and sneak out because my dog gets the vibe that we're leaving. She starts to get all stressed and running around because one time and one time only, we went away on vacation and, well, we were gone for a week. So she thinks every time we leave the front door, that's it. We're done. We're gone. So we have to try and sneak out of our place.

0: 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Oh, man. Not again.
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Olivia Dean on Light. Dave here. If you have young kids, you'll relate to this. It's so funny. Now, as I said before, my kids are older now, 18 and 20, but I still remember the early days and, you know,

having little ones around, a lot of fun and challenging too. I know it. Here's some things that parents wanted to know and understand about their kids. Why this happens? Why is it that as soon as I decide to invest bulk in anything of the foods they like and this and that, they suddenly change their mind and don't like that anymore? Or why can they never, ever agree on a movie to watch? They like all the same movies, but they can never pick the same one at the same time. I think that's just a sibling thing. I relate. Why is it that food can be yucky until it's on my plate and I'm enjoying it? Then suddenly everybody wants it. Well, that's a good tactic, actually. And why is it that I have to yank them out of bed every school day, but on Saturday they're up so early? Well, that's because that's when the cartoons are on. Well, I don't know about that anymore, but that used to be the way. And why, once we arrive to the doctors, do all of their symptoms suddenly disappear? Ah, yes. Having young ones around. Again, enjoy the moment because it goes quickly.

0: 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Traffic check.
1: Trouble on the westbound 403. Two collisions reported, one right at Aberdeen, another between Aberdeen and the Link. It is slow going from Waterdown. Eastbound delays the 6 south through the Link. And if you're westbound on the 401, slow going James Snow Parkway through Highway 25. More westbound volume, 12 line on and off through the 6s. 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I'm Adil Lakhani. 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

0: Keisha Hideaway, Light 92. Dave here checking the sky, and we've got some active weather throughout the region. Everywhere southwest, basically, of Kitchener, a line from, well, all the way up Lake Huron down to Lake Erie, there's some active weather and some rain and some severe thunderstorm watches in effect. We have the rain and thunder and lightning moving through London, Woodstock, and then further south and going into Port Stanley. Anywhere east of there is fairly dry and stable right now, but we're looking for a chance for a shower and thunderstorm this evening, a low of 18 overnight. Tomorrow, more of the same, and a high of 26 with a chance for a shower and a thunderstorm. Cloudy tomorrow night and 17. And Wednesday, cloudy with a chance for a shower and 26. It's 28 right now with Robin. Show me love.
1: Yeah.

A moment ago, we were talking about things we don't understand about our kids, the young kids on light. And, well, this survey is interesting. It's all about the parents. The average parent hasn't had a romantic date in 3 years. Oh, that brings some memories back. Especially when the kids are really young. It's so hard to get away, and you have to have a really good, you know what, just get yourself a really good babysitter, and then you won't feel so bad, and then you can get out. But the average person, average parents, haven't had a romantic date in 3 years. Well, you gotta make the effort. I think it happens. You just get into a pattern, but if you can do it, get out. Get someone you trust to hang out with the kids for a couple hours. Even just a couple hours. Go have some fun.

0: 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Traffic check.
1: On the 403 westbound approaching the link, two stalled tractor trailers blocking the right lane. Heavy delays from the junction eastbound at 3rd Line. A collision has the HOV lane blocked. It's slow from Burloak. And if you're on the 401 westbound, delays James Neal Parkway through Highway 25. And again from Guelph Line on and off through the 6s. 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I'm Adil Lakhani. 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
6: And now, on with the show.

Ellie Goulding, Love Me Like You Do on Light 92 with showers and thunderstorms in the region right now. Low of 18 tonight. Tomorrow, 26, the high with showers and thunderstorms. And, well, it's not quite that time of year yet, but the CNE will fire up eventually and they'll need people to work there. And their CNE job fair is happening on Wednesday at the Enercare Center, CNE grounds. And, yeah, great job. I remember back in the day, all my friends got summer jobs. They're just great. Everything from the food building or the rides and the midway, all sorts of opportunities. So you can check it out. Again, if you're looking for a last minute summer gig for a good few weeks, check out the CNE job fair at the Enercare Center on Wednesday. Coming right up, it's the Quit and Time Quiz. We'll wrap up the workday and your chance to win today a pair of tickets to see Sass Jordan and the Fabulous Thunderbirds at the TD Kitchener Blues Festival August 6th. And be listening for your cue to call momentarily. When you do hear that cue, you'll want to call 519-759-4212. That's coming up just after 5.

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1: All right, let's wrap this up. But before you head out, stick around. Your chance to win some tickets to see Sash Jordan, the Fabulous Thunderbirds, as well at the TD Kitchener Blues Festival August 6th. It's a Thursday. Give me a call right now, 519-759-4212. I have five questions for you. Get them all right, you win. Get one right, you move on. Get two right, keep going. Get three right, keep going. You get one wrong, we'll move on to the next contestant on the Quitting Time Quiz.
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0: Play 92 Quitting Time Quiz, and we welcome you in. Who's this?
1: It's Monica.
0: Monica. Well, welcome in once again.
1: Don't tell me I'm number one caller.
0: You're the first contestant today, and we're on question number one.
1: All right.
0: I'm feeling good. I've got a good feeling today. Okay, you ready? Question number one. Finish the lyric. Girls just wanna
1: have fun.
0: Ah, see that? You got it. Just like that. All right, number two already. How many days in a leap year?
1: 31.
0: Oh, I'm 32. Sorry. Thank you for playing. Bye.
1: All right.
0: Hi, who's this?
2: This is Betty.
0: Betty, we're on question number two already. You ready to go?
2: I am.
0: All right. How many days in a leap year?
2: 366.
0: Hey, yes, you got it. Absolutely, 366. What is the process called when the caterpillar changes into a butterfly?
2: Oh, the
0: crystals. Oh, sorry, we ran out of time. Thanks for calling.
2: You're welcome.
0: Bye. Hi there, who's this?
3: It's Andrew.
0: Andrew, we're on question number three already. Are you ready?
3: Let's do it.
0: All right. What is the process called when the caterpillar changes into a butterfly?
3: I believe that's metamorphosis.
0: Wow. You are 100% correct. And number four already. What potato chip brand claims, I bet you can't eat just one?
3: I bet you can't eat just one. Is that... Pringles?
0: Oh, sorry. Thanks for calling.
3: All right. Thank you.
0: Bye. Hi there. Who's this?
4: This is Chris.
0: Chris. We're on question number four already.
4: All right.
0: Okay. What potato chip brand claims, I bet you can't eat just one?
4: I'll leave.
0: Hey, all right. You got it. Chris, we're on number five. This is the final question. What singer's fans are called Little Monsters?
4: Ooh. Yeah, I
0: don't know that one. Actually. Thanks for calling, Chris.
4: All right, thanks anyway.
0: Bye. Hi, Light 92.
5: Hey, how are you? What number am I?
0: You are on question number five. That's what number.
5: Oh, that's awesome.
0: Hey, are you ready? This is for all the. This is for the tickets.
5: I know, eh?
0: Okay, speak up, please. What singer's fans are called Little Monsters?
5: All I can think of is,
0: We ran out of time. I'm sorry.
5: Okay.
0: Bye.
5: Bye.
0: Hi, Light 92.
6: Hi, I'm calling for the Quitting Time Quiz.
0: Yes, we're on question number five. Are you ready?
6: Oh, five already? Okay, sure.
0: What singer's fans are called Little Monsters?
6: Lady Gaga.
0: Wow. You got it. Who's this?
6: This is Al.
0: Al, you got the tickets. 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
6: Wow, wonderful. That's great.
0: Yeah, tickets all week. 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

Flight 92 in the London Beat. I've been thinking about you, Dave Krillin here, and thanks for playing Quitting Time Quiz. Recapping here, the questions today were as follows. Finish the lyric. Girls just wanna have fun was the answer. How many days in a leap year? 366. What is the process called when the caterpillar changes into a butterfly? Well, the whole thing from start to finish is metamorphosis. What potato chip brand claims bet you can't eat just one? And that was Lay's. And what singer's fans are called little monsters? Well, it was Lady Gaga. Whole new bunch of questions tomorrow. Be around 5 o'clock. We'll do a Quitting Time Quiz once again. All this week, tickets to Sass Jordan and the Fabulous Thunderbirds at the TD Kitchener Blues Festival. Chance of showers and thunderstorms tonight and into tomorrow. Summery temps continue. Flock of seagulls now, and I ran on Light 92.

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1: On the 401, a westbound approaching the Link, two stall tractor trailer still blocking the right lane. Heavy delays from the junction. Eastbound delays approaching the 6 south to the Link. West 401 slows approaching James Snow Parkway through Highway 25. And again, through the 6s in town, a collision reported on St. Paul at St. George Street causing delays. Princess Margaret Cottage Lottery final deadline is Thursday, with three luxury cottages in Muskoka, Halliburton, or Blue Mountain. 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I'm Adil Lakhani. That's a look at Light 92 area traffic.
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0: The decade of Rubik's Cubes, big hair, shoulder pads, and acid wash jeans brought us some of the greatest songs ever made. And we play them all. 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

Sean Desmond, Jamie Fine, Light 92, Body, Dave Krillin here. Just having a peek at the road. Still an issue 403 westbound, and that is past Aberdeen, and that's backing things up all the way to, Waterdown Road. So quite the backup. You're uphill through Hamilton there. That's going to be a bit of a wait still, and we'll get caught up with our traffic update in a moment, get you details. Otherwise, QEW is slow both ways through Burlington. 401 easing off a little bit. We have a chance for showers and thunderstorms to continue into the night and tomorrow.

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The cardigans on light. Well, science has confirmed it once and for all. In fact, they've looked at this before and proven it again that swearing lessens the pain or increases pain tolerance. So you're walking down the hall or you're walking, turn around the corner, you stub your toe. Oh, darn heck, that hurt. That'll help. Something a little more, you know, flavorful will probably do the trick. But yeah, dropping the F-bomb or any other expletive, that will help you in pain management. It's proven.

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4: New trouble on the 403 westbound at York Boulevard. Now reports of a collision further west approaching the link. Two stalled tractor trailers still blocking the right lane. Heavy delays from Waterdown. Eastbound at Slow Wilson through the link. And westbound on the 401 delays Jamesville Parkway through Highway 25. And again from Guelph Line on and off through the 6s. 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I'm Adil Lakhani. 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

92, Tate McRae, you broke me first. Dave Creelman here, just following up our traffic report. That 403 westbound, still right lane, right shoulder blocked just before the link and then earlier by York Boulevard. So things are slow all the way back to Waterdown Road, so all the way down the hill. Then it's free sailing after that. I believe you stick to the left, you should be okay. Mentioning also, if you've been looking for a gig this summer and want to catch this, it's the job fair for the CNE, and it's happening on Wednesday at the Enercare Center, CNE Grounds, a bunch of 700 and some odd jobs available there. Tonight, we are looking at showers and thunderstorms to continue. Low of 18 tomorrow, showers and thunderstorms, and 26 the high. The summery, sultry, and unsettled weather continues. And Wilson Phillips now, hold on.

Jack Soul on Light. Dave here. I saw this a long time ago, and it just popped up again. It's such a great story. I love it. And the topic is something you do that you never tell your significant other about. And this lady shared on Reddit. She said, when I'm at the checkout at a Target or Walmart, I sometimes buy gift cards to restaurants that I love. And then when I want to go out to eat with my husband and he says we need to save money, she says, wait a second, I think I have a gift card from last Christmas we haven't used. Search my wallet and what do you know? I've got a gift card for that restaurant. And then they don't feel guilty and, well, they get dinner and it's win-win.

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Dua Lipa, Dance the Night. Dave Creelman here. I love crazy, wacky thief stories and the ones that get caught and the dumbest crimes. Well, here's a good example. This comes from England. A burglar who stole his next-door neighbor's curtains was caught when he put them up in his own window.

0: 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Traffic check.
1: On the westbound 403 approaching the link, the right lane remains blocked with two stalled tractor trailers. It is slow approaching the 6th north. Westbound on the 401, just some light volume. Jamesdale Parkway through Highway 25 and again through Guelph Line. In town, though, two collisions along Highway 18, one at No. 6 School Road, another at Cockshut Road. Delays through those intersections. 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I'm Adnan Lakhani. That's a look at Light 92 area traffic.
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0: you gotta like Mike. You work hard all day, but at 5 p.m., the real mental struggle starts. Light 92 presents the Quittin' Time Quiz. 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Ooh, I will make you a believer. 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

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The Waterloo Region 2026 Ontario Summer Games begins Thursday with the opening ceremonies and runs through Sunday. 4 days with 4,200 athletes, 12 to 18 years of age. 4 days, 600 coaches and staff, 1,000 volunteers. 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

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And everything in between. 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Southern Ontario's favorites. Light 92.

Dave Grillman here on Light. So if you're in a new relationship, you're just setting out and you're dating and you're getting to know each other. If you really want to know if they're a good person at heart, to the core, there's some things you can check here. And this article says one of those things is simple. It's the shopping cart test. So why don't you go to the grocery store together, pick out a few things. Maybe you're going to make a nice dinner. That's great. Now you empty the shopping cart into your car. What do they do with it? Do they just leave it there in the middle of the parking lot, or do they take it back to the cart corral? That is a sign, and that is something you can look at. Or another one, easy one too, if you're out for dinner, how they treat the wait staff and the servers and the bus people. Yeah, that's a really good indication. Or even still, go for a drive with them. How do they handle themselves in traffic? See, these are all great ideas. You really want to find out if that person, well, is the one or not.

0: Light. Traffic check.
1: On the 403 westbound approaching the link, the right lane is still blocked with two stalled tractor trailers. It is slow from the 6 northeastbound. A little volume delay approaching the link as well. In-town delays continue. A collision along Highway 18 at No. 6 School Road, slowing drivers down. 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I'm Adha Lakhani. That's a look at Light 92 area traffic.
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Looks like 403 westbound moving along now, probably because volume has dropped. Tractor trailer could still be there on the right. Take your time. Have a great evening. We'll see you right here tomorrow just after 3. It's Bare Naked Ladies now. This is Jane on Light 92.

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I just want you to know who I am. 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